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2: I never ever wanted friends with benefits for the weekends. I was always trying to turn

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But if you wanna take it further, I could stick around. I never ever wanted friends with benefits for the weekends. I was always trying to turn you around.

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RPR1. 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She saw my strengths, told her my weakness. 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